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1: 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Oh my, my, oh my, my love, I take one look at you, you're taking me out.

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0: 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Boom, boom, boom, boom, boom, boom, boom, boom, boom, boom, boom, boom, boom, boom, boom, boom, boom, boom, boom, boom, boom, boom, boom, boom, boom, boom, boom, boom, boom, boom, boom, boom, boom, boom, boom, boom, boom, boom, boom, boom, boom, boom, boom, boom, boom, boom, boom, boom, boom, boom, boom, boom, boom, boom, boom, boom, boom, boom, boom, boom, boom, boom, boom, boom, boom, boom, boom, boom, boom, boom, boom, boom, boom, boom, boom, boom, boom, boom, boom, boom, boom, boom, boom, boom, boom, boom, boom, boom, boom, boom, boom, boom, boom, boom, boom, boom, boom, boom, boom, 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

rain. That is the word for today. If you are not getting rain now, you will later. I know we need it, but I still hate it. I had to drive to work this morning in a torrential downpour. So

that was fun. Anyway, please be careful. Basically, today, you're not going to be able to get from here to there very quickly, so keep that in mind. Good morning, Tony Fox here on Easy 102.9, 80s, 90s, and more. But who cares if it rains if you win $1,000 in easy money? 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
1: There are wet roads and three crashes on I-95 northbound. One is between University and Emerson. Then a crash on 95 northbound before the south end of the Fuller Warren Bridge has the right lane blocked. And the third crash, 95 northbound past Kings Road, is blocking the left lane. That's traffic. I'm Beverly Bentley Steele.
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first things you do when you get up is have your coffee and do Wordle. That game is going to come to life next year. It has been announced that Wordle is going to become a primetime game show hosted by Savannah Guthrie on NBC. So that ensures they're going to ruin it. I mean, really. Tony Fox here on Easy

0: Well, Marianne was pretty excited yesterday to win $1,000 in easy money.
1: Yes! Yes!
0: Oh.
1: Yay!
0: Yay for her, and maybe yay for you. You could be the next one to win $1,000. Your first chance is at 8. I will give you that keyword, set your alarm, and make sure you listen to Easy 102.9, 80s, 90s, and more. Good morning. Tony Fox here on a rainy Tuesday. It is going to be rainy all day, this afternoon, into this evening. So just be prepared for that. Right now, 10 songs in a row. We do it every single hour.

Swift, the fate of Ophelia. She was with Travis over the weekend in New York City. I saw a picture on Instagram and I thought, ooh, I wonder if they were there working on wedding plans. Maybe they are going to get married there 4th of July weekend, like the rumor is. Tony Vox.

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1: Through wet roads and lots of crashes. Wreck involving a truck on 95 northbound between University and Emerson. 95 northbound, another crash before Kings Road is blocking the left lane. And West Beltway northbound before New Kings Road, a crash. And one on the West Beltway northbound before Collins, too. That's traffic. I'm Beverly Bentley Steele.
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if I could turn back time. Well, if we turn back time to Mother's Day on Sunday, how was it? Did you screw it up for your mom or did someone screw it up for you? Well, people on the internet are suggesting if that's the case, you do a redo this weekend coming up. Why not? I say go for it. Tony Bugs here on Easy 102.9, 80s, 90s, and more. Hey, we got a big backup, 95 North, heading into Jacksonville. It is because of an accident on the shoulder between University and Emerson. Traffic backed up past JTB right now.

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0: 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Easy 102.9 traffic from the Strata Air Conditioning and Heating Traffic Center.
4: The roads are wet in areas, so be careful. There's a crash involving a truck on 95 northbound between University and Emerson. It's on the right shoulder, and road rangers are now on the scene. It's heavy from Bay Meadows. There's a wreck on the West Beltway northbound before Collins Road, and then a crash northbound before New Kings Road. That's traffic. I'm Beverly Bentley.
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1: Genie in a bottle. 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We'll play Nearly Impossible Trivia. Good morning. Tony Fox here on Easy 102.9, 80s, 90s, and more. Rainy day today. If it's not raining now, it will be later, and it is going to be an all day, all evening thing. And we've got a backup right now, 95 North heading into Jacksonville. That is because of an accident on the shoulder between University and Emerson. And traffic is backed up past JTB right now.

102.9, 80s, 90s, and more. Good morning. I'm Tony Fox. Before we get to Nearly Impossible Trivia, I got a big backup to tell you about. 95 North heading into Jacksonville. And it's because of an accident on the shoulder between University and Emerson. Traffic backed up to Bay Meadows. So that is a long way. So just be patient. It's just rainy day today. It's going to be rainy like all day into this evening on your ride home, all that good stuff. So right now, though, I want to give away a family four-pack of tickets to the Jumbo Shrimp for Memorial Day weekend. That's Sunday, family fun day. And here's the deal. You got to be the first person to answer this question correctly, and you win. All right, here it is. Americans buy 1.1 million boxes of this every day. And it's a food, all right? It's a food, and should I give you more? It harkens back to your childhood, and I love it. And you're probably going to get it from that clue. I shouldn't have said so much. I always talk too much. My boss tells me that. All right, what is the answer? 833-816-1029. Americans buy 1.1 million boxes of this every day. 833-816-1029.

0: Journey. They are playing Saturday by Star Veterans Memorial Arena. Good morning, Tony Fox here on Easy 102.9, 80s, 90s, and more. We're playing Nearly Impossible Trivia, but I do want to let you know that big backup 95 North heading into Jacksonville. It goes from between University and Emerson to Bay Meadows because there's an accident on the shoulder. All right, I have tickets to the Jumbo Shrimp to give away. And the question this morning, Americans buy 1.1 million boxes of this every day. It is a food, and it harkens back to your childhood. What do you think it is?
1: It's got to be mac and cheese.
0: Yes. I said too much, didn't I? I said too much.
1: No. All my son eats is mac and cheese as a side dish. But what is that supposed to mean?
0: Is it Kraft, or does he do Velveeta or something else?
1: We do any kind of brand of shells and cheese.
0: Oh, gotcha.
1: It can be Velveeta or the store brand. We don't care, but we no more powder stuff.
0: No powder stuff. See, I like the powder stuff. And there's this woman on TikTok who did a video wondering if anybody follows the instructions on Kraft macaroni and cheese and puts 4 tablespoons of butter. I have always followed the directions. I put 4 tablespoons of butter. That's what makes it really creamy and good.
1: Yeah, if I was going to eat the powder, definitely we have to have all the butter.
0: You have to have all the butter. Yes. What's your name?
1: Erin.
0: Well, Erin, I've got a family 4-pack of tickets for you to take the family to see the Jumbo Shrimp on May 24th. It is Honey Dripper Weekend and Military Appreciation Day. There you go.
1: Carter's right here with me. We're excited. Thank you.
0: You are so welcome. And coming up in 20 minutes, money for you. $1,000 in easy money. 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
2: It's going to take some extra time heading in towards the Mayo Clinic. There's a crash Butler Boulevard eastbound at the ramp to San Pablo and a crash the East Beltway southbound at the ramp to JTB. A crash involving a truck 95 northbound between University and Emerson, broken down car I-10 eastbound at the ramp to Chaffee, and a broken down car I-10 westbound at Hammond. That's traffic. I'm Beverly Bentley Steele.
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Good morning. I'm Tony Fox. Rainy day today. The rain is going to be with us through this morning, afternoon, into this evening. And we have a lot of little accidents and backups around. The biggest backup right now is heading into Jacksonville, 95 North. It's because of an accident on the shoulder between University and Emerson. Traffic backed up to Bay Meadows.

0: 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Easy 102.9 traffic from the Strada Air Conditioning and Heating Traffic Center.
1: There's a multi-car collision on the MLK Parkway southbound before I-95 block in the left lane. Rec 95 northbound between University and Emerson, and another one before Monroe Street. There's a crash 9B northbound at E-Town Parkway and a Rocanel car passed it. Crash the East Beltway southbound at the ramp to JTB. That's traffic. I'm Beverly Bentley.
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photographed Opalite. She was in New York City with Travis Kelce. I saw a picture on Instagram. Were they taking care of wedding plans? There is still that rumor. 4th of July weekend. They're going to get married in New York City. We'll see. Tony Fox here on Easy 102.9, 80s, 90s, and more. We still got a keyword in play for you to win $1,000 in easy money. It is taco. Enter the word taco by 8:30 to win. And make sure you answer the phone if it's an 833 area code. It could be us telling you you've won.

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place on earth. Heaven is not this rainy weather, but we do need it. And unfortunately, we are going to get it all day today. If it's not raining now, it'll be raining later. Just all day into this evening. Rain, rain, rain. I'm surprised we haven't had worse accidents thus far. The biggest backup we have right now, 95 North heading into Jacksonville. It's backed up from Bowden Road to Bay Meadows. So be aware of that. 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Doing 10 in a row. 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

differently in the year 2026. You know what I'm saying? When it came out, it was cool. Now it's like, he is a stalker. Good morning, Tony Bugs here on Easy 102.9, 80s, 90s, and more coming up. We are going to talk to one of the stars in the Beetlejuice musical, which opens tonight, Jacksonville Center for the Performing Arts. We'll talk to her coming up here in two songs.

0: Loose opens tonight, Jacksonville Center for the Performing Arts. Good morning, Tony Fox here on Easy 102.9, 80s, 90s, and more. Desarius Harris, she is in the show. So if someone hasn't seen the movie after all this time, will they be lost?
1: No, you would not be lost at all.
0: Oh, good to know. And the movie was so fun. I imagine the musical is too.
1: Yes, it's very funny. All the bits. I feel that this is the best musical for someone who has never seen a musical. You're going to love the music. This is my third year about doing Beetlejuice. I'm still singing the songs. I'm still like, oh, this part's funny. It's so fun. You're going to love it.
0: Visually, I bet it's really cool to see, too.
1: The effects are crazy. Like, we have pyrotechnics on the stage. We have, like, a lot of magic tricks that happen as well. A lot of things that will just surprise you.
0: That sounds awesome. Thank you so much. Beetlejuice opening tonight. Jacksonville Center for the Performing Arts runs through Sunday. Got a good news story for you coming up just after 9 right here on Easy 102.9.
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4: On I-95 northbound, there's a wreck at Bowden on the right shoulder. A broken down car, the West Beltway northbound at the west end of the Buckman Bridge. Then a crash involving a truck northbound before Collins. On the East Beltway southbound at the ramp to Butler, there's a crash and a multi-car collision JTV eastbound at the ramp to San Pablo. That's traffic. I'm Beverly Bentley Steele.
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0: 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Last Friday, the Price is Right did their Mother's Day episode and made history. A retired veteran from Virginia, her name is Vanessa. She won $240,000 in cash and prizes in one game. This wasn't the showcase showdown. In one game, she won this. It was the biggest payout ever won in a single pricing game in the history of the show, and it's been on for 54 years. She won on some game called Lion's Share, and it included a trip to Morocco, and that was valued at $12,000. And this was her screaming after she won all this money.
1: Happy return.
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crazy. Here's something crazy. A guy missed jail so much, he committed another crime so he could go back. This happened in Arizona. This guy served 7 years in jail for armed robbery, but he wanted to go back, so he grabbed a gun, went into a Domino's, stole $300. When the cops came, he went back and said, yes, I did it because I want to go back to jail. So he got his wish. Good for him. He got what he wanted. Tony Bucks here on Easy 102.9, 80s, 90s, and more. 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

TLC Waterfalls. I felt like I was driving through a waterfall when I came to work this morning. I drove to work in a torrential downpour. It was not fun, but I know we need this rain. So anyway, Matt Ray is coming in next, and maybe you need $1,000 in easy money. 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

0: cruising along in our 10 in a row while you're working today. Hey, it's Matt on Easy 102.9. How about some tickets to see Brian Adams and Pat Benatar? They're going to be in Orlando August 5th. 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

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Hey, it's Matt on Easy 102.9. We definitely need the rain, let me say, but it will be nice and sunny for the Touch a Truck that's happening Saturday. 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

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If you missed it last night, American Idol crowned a new winner. Hannah Harper, the 25-year-old mom, was famous for singing her string cheese song. 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

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Hey, it's Matt. Touch a Truck is coming up this Saturday. It is a family favorite. 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
1: 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Oh, man. 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
0: It feels good to be Boatu. 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

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If you missed our 12 o'clock keyword in our Easy Money contest, it was sleep. You've still got about 10 minutes to enter that on the Easy app. Then don't forget to look for that 855 number. 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
1: Tony Fox is back tomorrow morning with more 4 packs of tickets to see the Jumbo Shrimp. 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
1: 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I'm calling you up to let you know you won $1,000 from us.
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0: 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I am very diligent.
1: 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You got $1,000.
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Much needed rain continues through tomorrow. Hey, it's Matt on Easy 102.9. Sunshine and nice temps going into the weekend, which is great because Saturday is Touch a Truck out in Deerwood. 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

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I'm Abby Jessen with 10 songs in a row. We do this every single hour. You ask for more variety and more music here in Jacksonville. 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

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I'm Abby Jessen with 10 songs in a row. 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
2: Southside is heading up to the Arlington area, east Beltway northbound, at least 14 minutes from State Route 9B up to Atlantic Boulevard. And if you're on Phillips Highway at northbound, watch out for a crash at Cypress Plaza blocking that right turn lane. From the Traffic Center, I'm Brian Middleton.
3: Victim 473733.
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3: Checking on the ride Oceanway down to the south side east, Beltway southbound, at least 15 minutes between the Dane's Point and JTV. Northside drivers, I-95 northbound, watch out for a crash approaching Airport Road, blocking two right lanes. From the Traffic Center, I'm Brian Middleton.
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1: St. Johns County drivers, I-95 northbound. We have a crash after International Golf Parkway over on the right shoulder to watch out for. And then JTV westbound, another crash. This one's at Central Parkway, and it is blocking the right lane. From the Traffic Center, I'm Brian Middleton.
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Our colors will fade eventually. 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
0: 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Easy 102.9 traffic from the Strata Air Conditioning and Heating Traffic Center.
4: A few crashes in and around town to watch out for. First being on the West Beltway southbound at Lim Turner. That's over on the left shoulder. And then another on JTV westbound at Central Parkway, still blocking the right lane. Finally, West Beltway northbound after I-10. That's also over on the shoulder. From the Traffic Center, I'm Brian Middleton.
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I'm Abby Jessen. 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
1: South side up to Arlington on the east Beltway northbound. It's a 16-minute ride from State Route 9B up to Atlantic Boulevard, heading into downtown from the south end. I-95 northbound, a 25-minute ride from the Beltway up to I-10. From the Traffic Center, I'm Brian Middleton.
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